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2: And Sloopy turned to me and said, "David, they're laughing at us." I said, "Yes, darling, I know. I hope it didn't hurt you too bad." And she said to me, "No, David, it doesn't hurt me.

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And every step you made all your life, wrong or right, led you to this place right here, right now. You know, it's like when you were at work.

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2: And Sluva turned to me and said, "David, they're laughing at us." I said, "Yes, darling, I know. I hope it didn't hurt you too bad." And she said to me, "No, David, it doesn't hurt me."

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We've lost dancing. 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
1: 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I got the potent miracle remedy.
0: I got the poison.
1: I got the remedy. I got the potent miracle remedy.
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Any boy, this Balaton, them in a Killington. 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
1: And Sluka turned to me and said, "David, they're laughing at us." I said, "Yes, darling, I know. I hope it didn't hurt you too bad." And she said to me, "No, David, it doesn't hurt you.